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0: 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Okay, Bloomington, it's officially that time. 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
1: Hey, there's my son. 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
1: Susan?
3: 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Yay, electronics. Yay.
1: Guys, I think it's about time to get in the car and take a little trip. Maybe see some trees, some green things.
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1: Hate to give the satisfaction asking how you're doing now. How's the castle built of people you pretend to care about? Just what you wanted. 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I loved you truly. 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

0: 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Do you think you can beat me in a simulated round of golf? Well, you have your chance at B-Town Indoor Golf. 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
1: So, Jacqueline.
2: Yes, Mom?
1: I wanted to talk to you about something and... Oh, wait. Hold on. I just got a text. Oh, there's another one. Wow. Busy, busy me. So, anyway...
2: Oh, wait, Mom. 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My friends keep commenting on my comment. Oh, there's another one. So many comments on my comment.
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Do you want the house tour? I could take it to the first, second, third floor. I promise. What's right is now.

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1: Nurse, I need you to apply pressure to the head wound until I can get to it. I'm concerned she's lost too much blood.
2: Oh, no.
1: You in the corner, who are you? You're not supposed to be here.
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1: You need to wait out in the waiting room.
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1: 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So if you want to do what's best for her, you need to let us do our work.
2: 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I didn't mean to do this. I love her.
1: 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You were the driver?
2: 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I swear, we went to dinner. I was just buzzed. I only had a few drinks.
1: Just buzzed? Why didn't you tell us that? In that case, your girlfriend is fine.
3: Hey, sweetie. I feel great. You want to get out of here?
2: 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Really, doctor? She's really okay?
1: 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No, not really. Nurse, get me a suture kit. Stat.
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Never thought that you was like this. 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
2: Yes, Mom?
1: I wanted to talk to you about something and... Oh, wait. Hold on. I just got a text. Oh, there's another one. Wow. Busy, busy me. So, anyway...
2: Oh, wait, Mom. I just got a message. My friends keep commenting on my comment. Oh, there's another one. So many comments on my comment.
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1: Nurse, I need you to apply pressure to the head wound until I can get to it. I'm concerned she's lost too much blood.
2: Oh, no.
1: You in the corner, who are you? You're not supposed to be here.
2: She's my girlfriend, Doctor.
1: You need to wait out in the waiting room.
2: Please, Doctor, I want to stay with her.
1: Look, she's been badly injured. So if you want to do what's best for her, you need to let us do our work.
2: Please, Doctor, she has to be okay. I didn't mean to do this. I love her.
1: Wait a second. You were the driver?
2: Yes, but I didn't mean to. I swear, we went to dinner. I was just buzzed. I only had a few drinks.
1: Just buzzed? Why didn't you tell us that? In that case, your girlfriend is fine.
3: Hey, sweetie. I feel great. You want to get out of here?
2: I can't believe this. Really, Doctor? She's really okay?
1: What, are you kidding? No, not really. Nurse, get me a suture kit. Stat.
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0: everyone, it's Austin. Do you think you can beat me in a simulated round of golf? Well, you have your chance at B-Town Indoor Golf. 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
1: Hey, there's my son. 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

0: B97, good morning. That somber back to Friends. We also had Imagine Dragons and Olivia Rodrigo kicked off the hour. I'm Pam, filling in for Macy and Olivia this week. Let me remind you, Taste of Bloomington is Saturday. Yay! And it's on Kirkwood and some of the offshoot streets there, too. There's going to be bands and food and drinks and kids' activities, and it is free to get in. All you got to do if you want to eat or drink, it's very inexpensive. $5 is capped for all of the local eateries to charge for food. So, going to be a lot of fun. 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

0: 97, that is Jack Harlow in First Class. So a new study by Gallup reveals 80% of workers have basically just kind of checked out of work. Like, they're physically there, but mentally, they're gone, right? Other findings, $10 trillion in productivity is lost each year from workers who have checked out. And 75% of people say it is important to be able to tell whether something was made by a person or a machine. Be right back with Alex Warren.
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0: 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Sunshine is forecasted for today, and we are looking at a high of 86. Then partly cloudy tonight, low 65 on Friday. Partly sunny. We do have a slight chance of showers later on in the day, Friday through Friday night. We'll be right back with Imagine Dragons.
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1: This is your B97 sports update. I'm Austin Render. In the MLB last night, the Cardinals came back to walk off the Cubs in the bottom of the 10th after a wild finish. The game had no runs in it through 9 innings before Pete Crow Armstrong launched a 2-run homer at the top of the 10th. That made it 2-0 Cubs. The Cardinals came back in the bottom half, scoring 3 of their own, including 2 on a walk-off triple from Ivan Herrera to win it 3-2. The Reds lost to the Guardians 6-1. White Sox got an extra-inning win over the Yankees in 12 innings 6-5. Edgar Quiro hit the walk-off single for the White Sox, who keep a 1.5-game lead at the top of the AL Central. Yesterday was the first day of Colts camp, and the story was a couple of off-season injuries that have healed up for camp. Quarterback Daniel Jones, 8 months off his Achilles procedure, was a full go in 11-on-11 practice yesterday. So, too, was defensive lineman DeForest Buckner, who had a neck surgery over the offseason. Meanwhile, the Colts' top wideout Alec Pierce remains out. He's still rehabbing his offseason ankle surgery. Colts are pretty thin at wide receiver, so they need Pierce to get back for the start of the regular season, which he is expected to. Both running back Jonathan Taylor and wide receiver Josh Downs are entering contract years, but both did report to camp and participate in day one practice. Indiana football is one of 6 teams that will take the podium today in Chicago at Big Ten Media Days. Kurt Cignetti will be joined on the trip by offensive lineman Carter Smith, defensive lineman Tyreek Tucker, and linebacker Isaiah Jones. Cignetti's press conference will be at 1:45 Eastern Time and will be aired on the Big Ten Network. That was your B97 Sports Update.
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0: 97, Zara Larsson and Midnight Sun. Coming up to the Bluebird Friday night, it is Main Squeeze. They're also going to be performing at Taste of Bloomington on Saturday. 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

And this town's lost its faith. 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

0: 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Taking a look at local news, this is Skip Daly. 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
1: Good morning, and here's what's happening. Mineral County officials announced late yesterday afternoon that the Justice Building will be closed again today, making it the fourth consecutive day the courts, the clerk's office, and all associated departments located in that building have been shut down. If you have business in the Justice Center, contact them tomorrow, assuming they're open, for rescheduling. Interstate 65 was shut down around 9:30 p.m. last night after a semi-trailer caught fire between 82nd Street and I-865 near Zionsville. Both north and southbound lanes were reportedly closed for hours. There were no reports of injuries. And College Avenue at 3rd Street in Bloomington has reopened one lane of through traffic, a road previously shut down for a while due to the Bloomington Convention Center expansion. However, Kirkwood Avenue from Walnut to Washington is the latest block to close. There's no word if work will be completed in time for this weekend's Taste of Bloomington, which is 3 to 10 p.m. this Saturday afternoon on Kirkwood. Free admission, three stages of live music, and all food items priced at or below $5. This is Skip Daly. That's a look at your B97 News. There's something
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0: B97, Olivia Dean, and So Easy. We also had Benson Boone. I'm Pam, and good morning. Happy Thursday. We have almost made it to the weekend. Don't forget, it is Food Truck Friday tomorrow. You can enjoy that out at Switchyard Park, and then Taste of Bloomington Saturday, starting at 3 on Kirkwood. We'll be right back with the weekend.
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0: 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B97 weather for today, sunshine, high 86, partly cloudy tonight, low 65. We do have a chance of showers Friday afternoon and Friday evening. Be right back with Tame Impala.
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0: 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Well, residents of Woodlands, Texas, recently called the police to report barking dogs trapped in storm drains, only to find out through firefighters and animal control that the barking dogs were actually mating frogs that sounded as if they were barking. We'll be right back with Pink Pantheress.
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A big thanks to Hive Restaurant for hosting Lunch on Us for the past couple of months. 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

0: 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For today, looks like sunny skies, high 86. We'll have some clouds tonight, low 65. Partly sunny early Friday, a chance of storms in the afternoon and throughout the evening. High tomorrow, 86. Olivia Rodrigo coming up.
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3: So, Jacqueline.
1: Yes, Mom?
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12: 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Stat.
15: Buzzed driving. Maybe we should stop acting like it's no big deal. 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

by request. Turn it up, fire it up. Hope you guys are having an awesome day today. We are almost to Friday. Of course, I woke up this morning thinking it was Friday up until like about 5 minutes ago, but that's okay. It happens. It definitely happens. Coming up this weekend at the Bluebird, the Main Squeeze on Friday night, Hank Ruff on Saturday night. Gonna be a good time. If you'd like to go see the Main Squeeze, I've got some tickets for you. Again, Main Squeeze at the Bluebird Friday night. If you'd like to go, just text me your first and last name, 812-339-9797. If you win, we'll text you back. But again, tickets to see the Main Squeeze Friday night. They're originally from Bloomington. They're awesome. But tickets to see Main Squeeze Friday night at the Bluebird. 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Coldplay coming up.

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0: B97, Tom Petty, and I Won't Back Down. That reminds me, coming up on August 15th, not this weekend, but next, Southern Accents Tom Petty Tribute Band will be at the Bluebird. Again, that's August 15th next week. Your chance to win tickets to that show. Let's see what's happening. Today is National Golden Girls Day, Share a Hug Day, Cheesecake Day, Snorkeling Day, and it is Father-in-Law Day. Back on this date in history, wow, this is a long time ago, back in 1898, cornflakes were invented. Taking a look at the weather forecast for this afternoon, sunny with a high 86, partly cloudy tonight, low 65, and sunny on Friday, high 86. Right now, it's nice and sunny out. We're at 80. 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

0: It's Rihanna on today's best music, B97. What is up? It is Kev hanging out with you on this Thursday afternoon. You know, today is National Cheesecake Day. Cheesecake's one of those foods everybody accepts without asking too many questions. I mean, it is called cake, but it is mostly cheese. Sometimes it has fruit on top, which apparently makes everyone feel better about what is happening underneath it. Here are some things no one questions about cheesecake. Check this out.
1: Welcome to another edition of Things No One Questions, where we examine the ridiculous parts of everyday life that society's collectively agreed to stop thinking about.
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1: Today, in honor of National Cheesecake Day, let's talk cheesecake.
3: Yummy.
1: And we begin with the obvious. Why in God's name do we call it cake? It's 43 pounds of cream cheese sitting on a graham cracker. And if it is cake, why the heck is it shaped like a pie?
4: That's a good point.
1: Next question. Who decided cheesecake should cost more than an actual meal? Every restaurant server casually asks, "Anybody save room for cheesecake?" Sure, lady. Let me just check with my financial advisor. You're telling me cheese and sugar somehow costs as much as a small kitchen appliance? Is it because you brought 18 forks with it? We're not consuming an endangered species here. Just because you drizzled raspberry sauce across the plate doesn't make it a Picasso.
5: It's kinda cute though.
1: Finally, why is every slice 100 feet tall like a downtown high-rise? 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
6: Seriously?
1: Nobody's ever looked at cheesecake and thought, you know what this thing needs? More altitude.
7: It is tall.
1: It's the only treat so filling it feels less like dessert and more like accepting custody.
8: I'm so full.
1: So, on this National Cheesecake Day, remember that cheesecake isn't cake, isn't cheap, and comes sliced like a pizza for some ungodly reason.
5: Got it.
1: Thanks for listening to Things No One Questions About Cheesecake. 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
0: You know what? Here's the deal. Bottom line is, whatever cheesecake is, nobody seems interested in changing it. Let's get back to the music right now on B97 with Bruno. Here's Risk It All.

0: Unstoppable from Sia on today's Best Music, B97. My name is Kev. Let's go ahead and take a quick look at that weather forecast. 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Rest of the afternoon, it's going to be sunny with a high near 86, mostly clear with a low around 63 tonight. Turning cloudy with a high right around 86, and it looks like Saturday is going to be humid with showers being possible, and a heavier thunderstorm also on the radar as well. We'll see a high near 77. 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Stick around. 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

B97, today's best music. My name is Kev, hanging with you. Just heard Olivia Dean and Man I Need. Hey, if you're looking for a Royale good time tonight, get it, Royale. Busker Chubley is showing Pulp Fiction tonight. Doors open at 6:30. Movie starts at 7 for ages, of course, 17 and older. If you've ever seen Pulp Fiction, you know why. Runs a little over 2.5 hours, so this may not be the night to buy the largest drink available and then hope for the best. Pulp Fiction tonight at the Buskirk. Watch a Tarantino movie in the Buskirk. It doesn't happen every day. Here's Ariana Grande with Hate That I Made You Love Me on B97.

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hate to give the satisfaction asking how you're doing now. How's the castle built of people you pretend to care about? Just what you wanted. 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I see the parties and diamonds sometimes when I close my eyes. 6 months of torture you sold to some forbidden paradise. 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You gotta laugh at the stupid.

Just after 4 o'clock on your Thursday afternoon, my name is Kev. You just heard Olivia Rodrigo. It looks like a Florida firefighter recently got himself stuck inside one of those tiny plastic little tie cars. Yeah, I saw this on TikTok. The car belonged to a friend's nephew. He managed to squeeze himself into it and then discovered getting back out actually required several people and absolutely no dignity. They did get him. They freed him. The good news is he's okay. Bad news is his friends now have that video forever. And it's an amazing one at that. Here's Kehlani on B97.

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Lady Gaga teaming up with Bruno Mars right here on B97. So, big weekend in Bloomington. Taste of Bloomington taking place this Saturday on Kirkwood between Walnut and Indiana. It runs from 3 until 10. Admission is free, and every food vendor will have something priced under $5. There'll be live music across 3 stages, drinks from local vendors, and even a kid zone. At 6 in Washington, Jordan Davis absolutely went all out for this year's Taste of Bloomington Festival. We'll be out there broadcasting live starting at 2 o'clock on Saturday. We hope to see you out there. Get ready for the Taste of Bloomington, everybody's favorite summer event. It's back, and it's on Kirkwood. We'll see you out there. Let's get back to the music right now on B97 with Teddy Swims. Here's his latest. It's called Mr. Know-It-All.

0: 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Rest of the afternoon, it's going to be sunny. Should see a high right around 86. Mostly clear tonight with a low around 63. Tomorrow, turning cloudy. Should see a high right around 86. And Saturday, humid with showers and a possible heavy thunderstorm. High near 77. 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

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Karma's on your scent like a bounty hunter. 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

0: Swift on B97, a couple minutes in front of the 5 o'clock freakout right here on B97. Something you want to hear, now's the perfect time to let me know. 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
1: Thanks, Kev. Good afternoon, and here's what's happening. Mineral County officials announced late yesterday afternoon that the Justice Building will be closed again today, making it the fourth consecutive day the courts, the clerk's office, and all associated departments located in that building have been shut down. If you have business in the Justice Center, contact them tomorrow, assuming they're open, for rescheduling. Interstate 65 was shut down around 9:30 p.m. last night after a semi-trailer caught fire between 82nd Street and I-865 near Zionsville. Both north and southbound lanes were reportedly closed for hours. There were no reports of injuries. And College Avenue at 3rd Street in Bloomington has reopened one lane of through traffic. A road previously shut down for a while due to the Bloomington Convention Center expansion. However, Kirkwood Avenue from Walnut to Washington is the latest block to close. There's no word if work will be completed in time for this weekend's Taste of Bloomington, which is 3 to 10 p.m. this Saturday afternoon on Kirkwood. Free admission, three stages of live music, and all food items priced at or below $5. 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

5 o'clock freak out officially under radio. Little Boo Thing from Paul Russell. Before that, Somber and Home Wrecker to kick off the freak out. 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Watch for some intermittent lane closings along West Kirkwood today. There are also some lane closures around the 200 block of East 17th for some sidewalk work. And downtown traffic may get a little busier later with Pulp Fiction starting right around 7 at the Buskirk. Freakout is underway right now, brought to you by Coughlin Orthodontics and Classic Bowling Lanes. If there's something you want to hear, let me know. 339-9797. Leon Thomas is on your radio. Here's Mutt.

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Ray, part of the 5 o'clock freak out right here on B97. Let's go ahead and take a quick look at your weather forecast brought to you by the IU Credit Union, who proudly supports IU Athletics and is the official home for the IU Athletics MasterCard debit card. Quick weather, mostly clear tonight. Should see a low around 63. Friday turns cloudy with a high right around 86. Saturday could bring some showers. Chance for a stronger storm later in the afternoon. Should see a high right around 77. Let's get back to the 5 o'clock freakout right now, all brought to you by Coughlin Orthodontics and Classic Bowling Lanes. Send your request, 339-9797. Speaking of which, just pulled this one off the text lines. Sabrina Carpenter and House Tour on B97.

0: B97, today's best music, 5 o'clock freak out is on your radio, but you know what? It's time to take a look at what is trending. Looks like Jimothy the Raccoon is getting his own theme night at a Seattle Mariners game that's coming up on August 5th. That's next week. The first 20,000 fans going to receive a Jimothy rookie card and a t-shirt. That's amazing. Oreos released a limited edition purple cookie with brown sugar pancake cream inspired by Hotiek, it's a Korean sweet pancake. DoorDash has announced DoorDash Air. It's a new program that will actually use company-designed drones to deliver small packages. American Idol has been renewed for its 25th season. Auditions begin later this month, August 25th. Video auditions are allowed, and contestants can be as young as 15. And Ant Anisted said that he and Renee Zellweger are happy together, but are not rushing towards marriage or putting pressure on the relationship with the label. Honestly, being happy and not turning it into a committee meeting sounds pretty healthy. That's what's trending right here on B97.
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1: Thanks, Kev. Good afternoon, and here's what's happening. Mineral County officials announced late yesterday afternoon that the Justice Building will be closed again today, making it the fourth consecutive day the courts, the clerk's office, and all associated departments located in that building have been shut down. If you have business in the Justice Center, contact them tomorrow, assuming they're open, for rescheduling. Interstate 65 was shut down around 9:30 p.m. last night after a semi-trailer caught fire between 82nd Street and I-865 near Zionsville. Both north and southbound lanes were reportedly closed for hours. There were no reports of injuries. And College Avenue at 3rd Street in Bloomington has reopened one lane of through traffic. A road previously shut down for a while due to the Bloomington Convention Center expansion. However, Kirkwood Avenue from Walnut to Washington is the latest block to close. There's no word if work will be completed in time for this weekend's Taste of Bloomington, which is 3 to 10 p.m. this Saturday afternoon on Kirkwood. Free admission, three stages of live music, and all food items priced at or below $5. 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

Just after 6 o'clock right here on B97. Looks like Tinder has paused an artificial intelligence photo tool after users complained that it changed their faces. Some people uploaded photos with a closed mouth smile, then the app replaced it with a wide grin that did not look anything like it. That seems like a pretty big problem for a dating app. The photo is supposed to attract somebody who wants to meet you, not a digitally created cousin your family has never seen before. Speaking of which, here's Olivia Dean with Man I Need.

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Stargazing for Miles Smith on today's Best Music B97. So, you know who's going to be busy this weekend? The Main Squeeze. They got a full Bloomington weekend ahead. They're actually going to be playing The Bird tomorrow night at 9, and then they close the main stage at Taste of Bloomington Saturday at 8:45. 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So, basically, the Main Squeeze is doing the weekend twice, which sounds absolutely perfect. Here's Justin Bieber with Speed Demon.

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0: Nothing but hits. 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
1: Me not working hard. 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

0: people, to wrap things up for me on this Thursday evening. My name is Kev, and I'm officially done. Mostly clear tonight with a low around 63. Friday turns cloudy with a high near 86. Saturday looks cooler and humid with showers and a possible stronger storm, high near 77. So keep an eye on the forecast if you have outdoor plans this weekend. I'll do it again with you tomorrow right here on B97. 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
9: So, Jacqueline.
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9: 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Hold on. I just got a text. 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